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We get to bond. 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So let's just jump right into it. This is Steve Lacy with The Feeling.

88.9 WERS. You're listening to All New from 8 to 9, where we play all the latest and greatest new music here first on WERS, so you can hear some tunes before everyone else get in touch with the music industry. We're having a great time. You just heard Arlo Parks with Beams. Coming up now, we have some music that's pretty fresh. Interpol just released an album on August 28th, and this song is from that album. Here is See Out Loud.

0: 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We are doing all new from 8 to 9, where we play all of the latest and greatest new music. 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

All new from 8 to 9 here on WERS, where we play all the latest and greatest new music. That was Jungle with The Wave. That song is featured on their latest album, which only came out just about 2 weeks ago. So it's nice and fresh. It came out on August 14th. So if you want more Jungle, there is plenty more to listen to right now. Coming up now, we have Mary in the Junkyard with Blood.

88.9 WERS. You're listening to All New from 8 to 9, where we play all the latest and greatest new music here on WERS. That was Kurt Vile with Chance to Bleed. Coming up now, we're going to get a little bit of a sneak preview of a new album from Wishy. The full album will be releasing on October 2nd, so we got about a month, but here is a single from them. This is Lovesick.

WERS 88.9. That was The Strokes with one of their songs from their latest album, Reality Awaits. The song you just heard was Lonely in the Future. This album, Reality Awaits, is pretty controversial. A lot of people are surprised by the style of it. There's a lot more auto-tune use in this one. That was kind of Julian Casablanca, the lead singer's choice. So it's kind of a you love it or you hate it. Personally, it's been growing on me, especially that last song you just heard. I think I'm getting used to it. So it's a stylistic choice. Coming up now, we have Sylvan Esso with Hot Slob.

0: All new from 8 to 9 here on WERS. That was the fittingly titled song Radio by Junior Varsity. I always like hearing that song because it's all about radio stations. And, well, that's exactly what we're listening to right now. Hey, look, if you are a Phoebe Bridgers fan, you're definitely going to want to listen up. Because, in case you didn't know, Phoebe Bridgers, she's coming to Boston. And very soon, she'll be playing at TD Garden on October 6th. But her show is totally sold out. There's no tickets left. So you need a way in. I got a way in for you. Not only a way into the Phoebe Bridgers show, but also her pre-show soundcheck before the doors even open. 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There's also more ways to win at wers.org, so make sure to hop onto our website, and you might be seeing Phoebe Bridgers very soon.
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Lost Boys by Phoebe Bridgers here on WERS. She's actually quite the hot topic at the station right now because we are giving away tickets to her show at TD Garden. You should totally look out for ways to win at WERS.org. Coming up now, we have Pearl Jam with Just Breathe.

0: 88.9 WERS. That was the Linda Lindas with Burning Out. I hope you're enjoying your evening. Even though it's getting a little bit later, we still have some great music to come, including from The Cure and Violet Grohl and many, many other artists. You're going to want to make sure to stick around to hear them all. We do a little tradition here at WERS for the last unofficial week of summer. It is our ERS Labor Day Live. 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Whether you're going to the Cape, heading up north, or just chilling on your deck, you can take the energy of the crowd with you and listen to some awesome live recordings. 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

Digny Fingus here on WERS. Some local music. They grew up in Lexington and lives in Harwich, so we love some local music here on WERS. That was The Girl with Curious Hand. Coming up now, we have one of my favorite songs from Violet Grohl. She is indeed the daughter of Dave Grohl of Foo Fighters / Nirvana. This is Thumb.

Sheryl Crow here on WERS. That was A Change Would Do You Good. Coming up now, we have Sam Fender with Spit of You, followed by a legendary Boston band. So you're going to want to make sure to stick around. But first, here is Spit of You.

0: trending music here on WERS. That was from Tame Impala. That was Loser. The reason that song is trending is because it was featured in the brand new Spider-Man movie, Spider-Man Brand New Day. And if you haven't seen that movie yet, you gotta. It's one of the greatest of the summer, I'll say. And even if you're not the biggest Spidey fan, if you haven't seen the previous movies, you don't really have to. I think anybody could enjoy it. And it has some great music in it, such as from Tame Impala. Hey, if you don't follow us on Instagram, you totally should, because we are giving away tickets to Phoebe Bridgers' TD Garden show, as well as her private pre-show soundcheck. All you have to do is follow us at WERS889, check our pinned Phoebe posts, and comment with your favorite song from her new album, Lost Weekend, to enter. We'll be picking a random winner after 11:59 p.m. Wednesday, September 2nd, and all you have to do is follow us at WERS889 and comment on our pinned Phoebe post. Hey, this has been Finley. I had a wonderful time here at WERS, and I will see you next Monday from 6 to 9. But do not go anywhere. We still have more great music to come, such as from Cage the Elephant and the Womack Sisters. So stick around.
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88.9 WERS, bringing Boston some good R&B and soul. Deion Jackson, keeping the world moving with some love. Love makes the world go round. OJ's on top. Late 60s gold, Be My Girl. How are you? Hopefully the weekend went well. Welcome to The Secret Spot. I'm Mo Wilkes. We got some R&B, soul, and slow jams for you. In less than 5 minutes in one song, new artist D-Nice, not to be confused with D-Nice, and Let's Slide. Also, some Chloe and Halle and Shaka to make us stay. First on the spot and speaker, a little Jilly from Philly, Jill Scott. Welcome to The Spot.

0: 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New Jeff Redd and Feels So Good. D-E-E Nice, D-Nice, not to be confused with D-hyphen Nice, the DJ. And Let's Slide, that's something new also. Hopefully you got some good discoveries in you. How was the weekend? Mine was pretty full. I mean, Friday, went over to the Donna Summer, skate briefly to hang out with some friends, then DJed later at Roller World. Saturday, went to Walden Pond and chilled out before going down to Providence, Rhode Island to get my skate on at the rink. And Sunday, got a chance to chill and relax over at Everybody's Gotta Eat Festival over on Sydney Street in Cambridge. Full week, but had a lot of fun, even just chilled out with some friends. In less than 30, something for you to do. Chloe and Hallie are queued up. We also have some Shaka in less than 10 with Stay. Keep it locked and stay at the spot that knows how to rock it in Boston, 88.9.
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very special R&B and soul. Secret Spot, 88.9, Deborah Laws, with an assist from Brother Ronnie. Very special. Shaka leading Rufus with the song Stay from the album Street Player. Intro, Let Me Be the One, and sisters Chloe and Hallie, Do It. Cloudy skies, a few showers after midnight, low 66. A rainy Tuesday, high's going to be 69. My secret pick is Friday. We at least get close to 80, 79 the high. It's mostly cloudy and 70 along the common across from our uncommon studios. Luther up in one song in less than 3 minutes, taking you out. A secret spot and some John B. First discover Chase Music. Girl.

0: 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Luther and Take You Out. Discovered new artist Chase Music and Girls, Girls. Mo with you. How are you? Time for something for you to do, Secret Spot. You know, if you want to get your chill and your groove on, this Saturday evening, you can check out Global Entry, International Vibes. Very nice evening over at Middle East Bar in Cambridge. They got reggae, Afrobeats, hip-hop, big tunes all night. Shout out to Motivate Marin. It's a 21-plus thing. It goes on Saturday evenings, 10 p.m. to 2 a.m., free all night long. So get your dance on, get your groove on. If anybody asks you, hey, how'd you hear about it? Please let them know that Mo Wilkes from WERS, The Secret Spot, lets you know. We got another one in the next hour to share with you, too. I've got John B. queued up. Cool, relax. Also some Linda Clifford and Anita Baker, all on the way right here at the spot that knows how to rock it.
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I used to think about immature things. You know, like, do you love me? Do you want me? Are you gonna call me like you said you would? Is this really your real phone number? But you know, I'm a man now, baby, a grown man. And I came a long

88.9 WERS, R&B and Soul are calling our name. We're listening. The Blueprint. Jackie Wilson with Whispers Getting Louder. Secret listener Danny, who had a birthday recently, got Switch. I Call Your Name. Love Switch. They could actually switch instruments song after song. They'd be on a different instrument. Welcome to Hour 2. Mo with you. We got Lucky Day in less than 10 and 2 songs. Nowhere Fast. Also, some LTD and Teedra Moses. First, Monifa. 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

0: 88.9, streaming live at WERS.org. An artist who actually is self-taught in terms of music and how to understand melody. He once turned Bible verses and nursery rhymes into songs. Lucky Day discovered the song Nowhere Fast. I like that. Jacob Latimer also in there, again featuring Woody McClain. It's your man Mo Wilkes on a Monday night. Hopefully you're doing pretty good. Hopefully you had a good day today. Got a chance to get out there a little bit, maybe get some sun on you as the temperature kind of goes down a little bit slowly and the sun disappears earlier. Hey, it happens this time of year. It's all good. Shout out to all the returning students to the Boston area. Welcome. Also, shout out to those people navigating the streets. Make sure you know the height of your truck if you're going on Storrow Drive. Please don't be a picture. We've got Al Green on the way, also some LTD, and in less than 30, another secret spot for you. Keep it locked.
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88.9 WERS. Love, Togetherness, and Devotion. Led on vocals by Jeffrey Osborne. We both deserve each other. Jeffrey out of the Rhode Island area. Al Green, I'm Glad Your Mind, Changing Faces, Stroke You Up. And Erica Nicole Malone with I'm Climbing. Temperatures climbing in the wrong direction. Cloudy, maybe a few showers after midnight. Temps dipping down to 66. Rainy Tuesday, high 69. My secret pick is Friday. We get close to 80 again. It's mostly cloudy and 69 by RCC. Tidra Moses in 3, Falling For You, another secret spot. And Erykah Badu. Enjoy New Kim. It's called One Love at the Spot that knows how to rock it.

0: Secret Spot, 88.9WERS.org. On the speaker with Teedra Moses, Falling For You. New Kim from the album Alchemy and One Love. Mo Wilkes here with you on this Monday night. Before we jump into Tuesday, something for you, another Secret Spot. It's going to take you not too far from Boston, over in Watertown at the Dorothy and Charles Mozesian Center for the Arts, 321 Arsenal Street in Watertown. Tomorrow, late afternoon from 5:30 until 9, an intimate first listen to Lyrical Faith's debut album. It's an album listening event. You're going to hear some spoken word, music, story. Very nice. So check it out. If you want, you can get some tickets on Eventbrite. I believe it's free. Parking is definitely free. I know that. Anybody asked, let them know. Mo Wilkes from The Secret Spot sent you. Erykah Badu is queued up. We've got in the new hour, new day, Tina Turner, Aaliyah for Stoneham.
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88.9 WERS, Boston Secret Spot, slowing things down and getting comfortable with Aaliyah and the R&B pop princess with Come Over. Tina Turner teamed up with the maestro. That's a wild one. In Your Wildest Dreams featuring Barry White. Welcome to your Tuesday morning. Good morning, secret listeners and third shifters. It's The Secret Spot. We've got Boyz II Men's Sean Stockman and All I Do, LaVert, and Carla Thomas also on the way. First, Vito, slowing it down even more.

88.9 WERS, online, WERS.org. Boys to Men, Sean Stockman, doing a lot these days in the podcasting realm, interviewing some musical artists. Sean and All I Do. Mo with you. How are you? Hopefully you're doing well this Tuesday morning. Third shifters, secret listeners, getting yourself comfortable. Maybe you're moving some of the furniture just where you'd like it. It's all good. We got some good music to help you move it too. Like LaVert, which is queued up with Baby I'm Ready. That's in seconds. Also, Bluesy Golden Soul from Carla Thomas and Sugar. Even some Hattie Littles, early Motown. On the spot and speaker, Your Love is Wonderful. If you like what we do, stick around. It gets even better until 2 on the spot that knows how to rock it. 88.9.

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Digging in the crates and finding some early Motown. Hattie Little's off the Gordy label. Barry Gordy, a writer in his own right. And Your Love is Wonderful. Carla Thomas before that. Sugar and Levert Led. Baby, I'm ready. Showers going forward into this overnight. Low's going to be 66. A rainy day today, high 69. My secret pick is Friday. We get close to 80 with sunshine. It's mostly cloudy and 68 in Central Square, Cambridge. Discovering new artist BB in 4 minutes with Villain. Kindred, the family soul for the South End. First, the mass production.

0: 88.9, Boston's secret spot. Philly soul. Philly's definitely known for its soul. Kindred, the family soul for the South End, and Stars. Discovered new artist BB and Villain and Mass Production, horns and all, that slow bump. Mo Wilkes with you. Good morning. How are you, secret listeners and third shifters? 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Tony, doing it again, whatever you want. 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

88.9 WERS. Slow and newer grooves at the spot. Maxwell, 1990X. Discovered new artist Saint Harrison and the song Bad. Sounding good. Welcome to the fourth and final hour. It's the Secret Spot. I'm Mo Wilkes. We got some good grooves until two. Find out. Like Natalie Cole in Less Than Four. A secret thought I want to share with you at the spot. J5 and Billy Paul, Me and Mrs. Jones, a classic. First ex-girlfriend, they found

0: 70s Cole Soul at the Spot. 88.9 Natalie Cole from 1975. I can't say no. Mo Wilkes with you. Good morning. A couple of secret thoughts at the secret spot. Like some of our icons, maybe even to take a pause a little bit on their performing. Like Lionel Richie being hospitalized again after telling a crowd he's battling dehydration. Or Gladys Knight announcing she's stepping back from touring after health concerns. I want them to both, you know, see their latter years. They've done so much for R&B and soul. They can just chill, you know, chill and get the flowers from people. They've done so much for music. I want them to still tour, you know, every now and then, but just relax, be cool. Shout out to Beyonce, her Be Good Foundation pledging $200,000 to Indiana flood relief after deadly storms hit Gary, Indiana. So shout out to her. And speaking of Gary, Indiana, I have their famous sons, the J5, queued up. Gotta be here. They're here. Gotta be there.
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Mary J. at the spot, 88.9. 90s classic, My Life. Billy Paul, his classic, Me and Mrs. Jones. And Michael, his J5 brethren, Got to Be There. A few showers until our overnight. Low 66, rainy day today, high 69. And for our secret pick, Friday, we get mostly sunny skies, high 79. It's mostly cloudy now, and 68 over by Holy Cross in Worcester. Craig David in three, Gene Chandler and Mickey Howard, the last set. First, Discover new Bruno Mars. This is called Risk It All. Check it out at the spot.

Lay back, light the fire, and slow down with the secret spot. Boston's home for R&B, soul, and slow jams on 88.9 WERF.

0: 88.9 WERS. Great R&B and soul and slow jams. Craig David giving us a reminder, just a reminder. Discovered new Bruno Mars, Risk It All. No risk, no reward, right? I think you got rewarded with some good music tonight. I'm back in less than 21 hours with an R&B king rocking you, as well as somebody with an interesting message for the ladies. Find out who's going to be those first two artists. 10 p.m., bring your friends. Gene Chandler leading the last set, Rainbow 65, Mickey Howard, Come Home to Me, even some Mariah and music. Love yourself first. Everything else falls in line. Peace. Have a great evening with 88.9.
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3: That time at the Regal. Young man went out and made a name for himself. Has been on every record-breaking show in the Regal Theater in the last 2 years. Ladies and gentlemen, the star of our show. How about a nice warm round of applause to welcome Mr. Gene Chandler?
4: Thank you so very much.

telling me, baby, that you look so good this evening, baby. 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One thing, baby. I want you to stop.

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0: WERS. I'm Izzy. Glad to have you here and glad to be sharing some new music together. I have more on the way.
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1: 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Jack White, Derecho Domenico. Olivia Dean, Baby Steps.
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0: 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What's new right now?
1: 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Big Dog. Big Dog. Hot and Freddy. Dance the Pain Away. Mount Joy featuring Gigi Perez. In the Middle.
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0: WERS, we still have a lot of music to listen to. I'm Izzy. 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

0: There you go. 88.9 WERS. 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

88.9 WERS. Good morning. A righteous tune and a sip of coffee, and that's what we need to get things started. You know what I mean? Hey, I need to let you know there is something we have that you need to get for your phone, because your phone will thank you for it, and you know what? It'll make your life more fun and entertaining as well. It's the WERS app. It's absolutely free. Makes it so you can listen to us wherever you go, whenever, and it's waiting for you right now on your App Store.

0: 88.9 WERS, Florence and the Machine. Let's shake it out at 6:22. Welcome to a rainy day. This is that time of year where, you know, you wake up and you go, is it going to feel like summer? Is it going to feel like fall? Kind of like fall. It's 67 degrees. It looks like we're probably not getting much above 70. I don't know how I feel about having to drive in with the headlights on. Not a fan, as it turns out. So that's what we got. We got some showers around for today and tonight and tomorrow, likely too. It looks like for the holiday weekend, though, we're in luck. Things are going to clear, maybe even a little bit warmer, which is kind of nice.
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88.9 WDRS with Hippocampus Paranoid, 6:30. Very grateful you're here. We have a really cool new tune for ERS New at Noon today at 12 noon. Boston is starting its lunch hour. We're going to play a brand new song from Steven Wilson Jr. Very interesting guy. Walks in the worlds of indie rock and country music as well. In fact, he calls his music Death Cab for Country, which I think is kind of cool. You can hear a new one from Steven Wilson Jr. for ERS New at Noon today at 12 noon.

88.9 WERS. That would be the Head and Heart and Miss Connection at 6:38. Here's another reason to follow ERS on Instagram, because you could end up with tickets to Phoebe Bridgers, her sold-out show at the TD Garden October 6th, and passes to a private pre-show soundcheck before the doors open. 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Check out our pinned Phoebe post. Comment with your favorite song from her new album, and you'll be in the running for tickets to see Phoebe and be at the soundcheck. How about that? Here come Cranberries. Linger on ERS.

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0: Yes, B.B. Stockwell on ERS. I think I've mentioned this before. I happen to be a big B.B. Stockwell fan. You know what? She's got this cool, I want to say retro, but I don't know if that's the right word. She sounds like an old soul when she's singing. She is not an old soul. She's on the young side. B.B. Stockwell, her brand new tune called When You Know on ERS. We're going to turn around and get to a woman who just had an incredible show at the Garden not that long ago, Kacey Musgraves. We're going to get to Cage the Elephant and Garbage coming up as well. Would you like a fun night out this Friday night? Oh, my goodness. MGM Music Hall, Lily Allen is playing live there on Friday night. She always does an amazing job, and I happen to have tickets to that. Here's how you get in on it. Easy as an email. 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Put Lily in the subject line. Don't want to make it too hard for you. And you'll be in the running to see Lily Allen at the MGM Music Hall at Fenway this Friday night at September 4th. Name a number to georgeknight@wers.org with Lily in the subject line.
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1: I always feel like I need to come in quietly after that one. 88.9 WERS with Alabama Shakes at 7:06. I am bringing on XTC in a song most definitely worthy of a very quick stop at the George Knight College of Musical Knowledge, which comes your way thanks to support from Volante Farms in Needham. The tune is The Ballad of Peter Pumpkinhead, and sometimes inspiration for a song comes from an obvious inspiration for the song. In this case, The Ballad of Peter Pumpkinhead was inspired by a jack-o'-lantern. Andy Partridge from XTC wrote the song, and he had a jack-o'-lantern that was on a fence post in his garden for Halloween, and he would kept walking past it, and every day he would notice how much the thing had decayed, and it was inspiration for this song right here, The Ballad of Peter Pumpkinhead, XTC on ERS. I hope you enjoy it.

0: it's a great tune. The Who, I Can't Explain on 88.9 WERS. If you're listening to that song thinking, I don't know, there's something in there that sounds kind of like a Kinks song. You're not alone. In fact, Pete Townsend and Roger Daltrey both have acknowledged that that song has parts that most definitely sound like the Kinks tune All Day and All Night. Well, you know, in rock and roll imitation, sincerest form of flattery, indeed. All right, we have Lily Allen music coming up. In fact, I want to play one of her new ones and give you a chance to go see Lily Allen this Friday night at MGM Music Hall. I've got some tickets to that show. We will play some Lily. We will play music from Weezer and Death Cab for Cutie, not that far away as well. Tomorrow night, 9 o'clock, every Wednesday night for that matter, we celebrate the Boston music scene with ERS Wicked Local Wednesday. We open up our studio 889 to local musicians. This week, the very talented Nora Meyer, who's originally from Oregon. She is now a Bostonian. Thank you very much. But Nora's going to come in and do her thing this Wednesday night, tomorrow night at 9 o'clock for ERS Wicked Local Wednesday.
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5: What's been-

He is telling you the truth. Our relationship has only ever been about sex. I can promise you that this is not an emotional connection. We don't speak outside of the time we spend together, and whenever he talks about you, it's with the utmost respect. You tell me.

0: really don't want to be the cause of any upset. He told me that you were aware this was going on and that he had your full consent. If he's lying about that, then please let me know, because I have my own feelings about dishonesty. Lies are not something that I want to get caught up in. You can reach out to me anytime, by the way, if you need any more details or you just need to vent or anything. Love and light, Madeline.
1: Oh, she's an interesting woman. Lily Allen right there, the brand new one called Madeline. That song, by the way, borrows elements, as they call them, from a Neil Diamond song, as it turns out. Madeline from Lily Allen, brand new music. She's going to be playing that one Friday night at MGM Music Hall at Fenway. Would you like to go and see Lily Allen live? She always puts on a great show. This Friday night, here's how you get in on it. You send me an email, please. Do it right now. Your name and phone number. Email it to georgeknight@wers.org. And put Lily in the subject line. We'll keep it straightforward. Name a number to georgeknight@wers.org. Lily in the subject line, and you'll see, be in the running to see that person who we just heard from, Lily Allen, MGM Music Hall at Fenway, this Friday night.

88.9 WERS and Dave Matthews Band, Too Much Couldn't Help But Notice. They, well, they get a little funky on that tune right there, as they are wont to do. By the way, if you're a fan of the funk, make sure you join us Friday mornings. We do what's called Friday Funk. Every hour, I sprinkle in a funk tune just because it's both fun and funky. Take a

0: She is a very interesting and a very talented woman. Amanda Palmer on ERS, the voice of the Dresden Dolls. If her voice sounds familiar, that's why. She's grew up in Lexington, local person, which we're always proud of. Massachusetts Avenue from Amanda Palmer on ERS at 7:41. I have for you the new one from Arlo Parks. I also want to play some music from John Hyatt because that's always fun. Speaking of fun, our afternoon host Parker has so much fun every afternoon from 2 to 6, Monday through Friday, and she's going to have some extra fun this Thursday because every hour during her show on Thursday, she's going to give you a chance to get in the running for not only tickets to see Phoebe Bridgers at her sold-out TD Garden show October 6th, but also a chance for you to win passes to a private pre-show soundcheck that's happening before that show. 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
3: Mornings with George Knight.

We're at 67 degrees. We are not getting much warmer than that. In fact, we got some rainy stuff around for today and tomorrow. And then it looks like sunshine's back on Friday, just in time for a long holiday weekend. Sunshine for Saturday and Sunday and Labor Day on Monday, mid-70s. Hello.

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88.9 WERS, that is Violet Grohl. Oh, my goodness. Bug in the Cake is the tune. Violet will be in town in Medford, specifically at the Crystal Ballroom, to play on September 24th. Looking forward to that. Let's get some Pearl Jam right now.

0: 88.9 WESL, King with Shame at 8:20. We have coming up a band. Can you call them a supergroup? Perhaps. It's a band that got together for one performance during a presidential inauguration, and that was it. But they had fun while they were together. We'll get to that. We'll get to Ray LaMontagne coming up, too. It's kind of gray out here. I'm looking out over Boston Common right now. Skies are gray, and we'll get showers on and off for today. Maybe a thunderstorm later, too. Probably, weather folks are saying if we get that, probably late afternoon, most likely. We have a few days of this gray stuff, wet stuff. Plants love it. And then, as it turns out, the weather turns a bit more sunny and a bit warmer, too, for the holiday weekend. By the way, we are going to carry on an ERS tradition for this long weekend coming up. Labor Day Live. We have so much fun with this throughout the long holiday weekend. We're going to feature mini concerts from iconic live albums, along with some live sessions recorded right here in Studio 889, right next to the Air Studio here. Whatever you're doing this weekend, whether you're getting out of town, heading to the Cape or up north, or you're just hanging out and, you know, out back on the deck, take the energy of the crowd with you. 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

88.9 WERS, there's Ray LaMontagne with Step Into Your Power at 8:30 on what is turning into a gray Tuesday. Look at that. It's all right. As I like to say, the plants like it. It may not be beach weather, but the plants like it. As I mentioned before, rain probably sticking around today, maybe even a thunderstorm as well, a few days of that, and then clearing for the holiday weekend, which is nice. By the way, we had that very interesting version of the U2 song One done by a group that called themselves Automatic Baby. It was Adam Clayton and Larry Mullen of U2 joining Michael Stipe and Mike Mills of REM, and it was for, I think it was Bill Clinton's inauguration. They performed once as Automatic Baby, and that was that. I should have checked Facebook earlier, but our friend Lauren, who's listening this morning, said, what about doing a twofer on a Tuesday, that song and then the Bono Mary J. Blige version, which would be awesome. So we'll save that for another instance. How about that? Let's get the squeeze right now.

0: New music on 88.9 WERS. That's Mega Sound and Supersize. Mega Sound is a musical project that came to be from folks who came from two other musical projects, Bad Bad Hats and Party Nails. Mega Sound with Supersize on ERS. All right, well, I do see umbrellas out on Tremont Street, so the rain has become a reality. It's going to be on and off for the morning, it looks like, and then a little bit more on than off for the afternoon. We may even see a thunderstorm. But as I have been quick to mention, I'll have a few rainy days, and then it looks like for the long weekend, sunny mid-70s. So there you are. Coming up, we're going to get to new music from Rolling Stones. You got Lumineers. I also just got a very nice email from Trisha, who reminded me that today is the day that Jimmy Buffett left our earth. And so we're going to throw in some Jimmy Buffett because, well, you kind of need that on a rainy day. And she said some nice things about Jimmy, too, which I will relay to you coming up. So if you follow ERS on Instagram, not only do you get cool views of what goes on inside the station, it also could get you to the TD Garden on October 6th for Phoebe Bridgers' sold-out show, along with passes to the private a pre-show sound check that's going on as well. Here's the deal. If you're not already following us, you want to follow us at WERS889. Look for a pinned Phoebe Bridgers post. And if you comment with your favorite song from her new album, you will be in the running for not only tickets to Phoebe's show at the TD Garden October 6th, but passes to a private pre-show sound check before the doors even open.
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Lumineers on ERS with Angela at 8:50. We're going to try and brighten up this gray day right now. I mentioned I got an email from listener Tricia, who reminded me that today is the day in 2023 that Jimmy Buffett wrapped up his stay here on Earth. And Tricia was thinking playing some Jimmy would be a good reminder of the kind of guy Jimmy Buffett was, a guy that, in Tricia's words, taught many of us the value of laughter, not taking ourselves too seriously, and finding joy in the journey. Amen to that. Thank you, Tricia. Fun is good.

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stuff as well. If you would like to be there at MGM Music Hall Friday night, get me an email, please. 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Put Lily in the subject line to be in the running to see Lily Allen at MGM Music Hall at Fenway this Friday night. Name and number to georgeknight@wers.org with Lily in the subject line.

0: 88.9 WERS, Creedence Clearwater Revival with Fortunate Son at 9:16. I got for you the brand new one from Beck. That's on the way. We will get to music from Hozier and letters to Cleo as well. Letters to Cleo, proud to say, a Boston band. So many awesome bands and musicians have come out of Boston. It's true. We're a little bit of a music town. 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

like it. New music from Beck on ERS, Ride Lonesome. It's title track from his 15th studio album, as it turns out. It hasn't even been released yet. It's coming up soon, though. September 18th, the album Ride Lonesome comes out. Let's get ourselves some Letter to Cleo right now, as promised. Here and now on ERS.

88.9 WERS. The band is The. The tune is This Is The Day. I was realizing that that band has something in common with Run DMC, and that both Run DMC and the band The made very good use of a legendary drum machine called the Roland TR-808. How do I know this? Well, I need to get out more, apparently. I'm an equipment geek. But yeah, you hear it prominently in that tune called This Is The Day from The. I have brand new stuff from Jesse Wells standing by, just a couple right now. Let's get to Hozier.

0: That's Jesse Wells on ERS with new music. Won't You Come Out Tonight at 9:46. We are getting ready to throw on Teddy Swims. In fact, his brand new one. We got some Maggie Rogers and some Kate Bush, too. Keep some variety on this rainy day. I think the rain might have stopped for now. I'm looking out on Tremont Street. Don't see a whole lot of umbrellas, but it's going to be on and off for today. And weather folks are saying maybe a thunderstorm later this afternoon. We'll see. The good news is this rainy weather, although it's going to be with us for a few days here, by the time we get to the long weekend, Labor Day weekend, Saturday, Sunday, Monday, I'll get some sunshine headed our way. So that's nice. It's going to be sunny in mid-70s. And a reminder that we are giving you our ERS tradition of Labor Day Live, which means awesome live music all through the long holiday weekend. So we hope you'll stick with us for that. I want to give you a few more minutes if you have yet to get in an email to go see Lily Allen at MGM Music Hall at Fenway this Friday night. This is going to be a great show. And if you want to get in on it, send me an email, please. Got to get in quickly, though. Name and number to George Knight at WERS.org. Put Lily in the subject line. Make it nice and clear. And just get it in by 10, because that's when we're going to start picking winners. Lily Allen at MGM Music Hall at Fenway this Friday night. That's September 4th. Name a number to George Knight at WERS.org with Lily in the subject line.
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88.9, the music of Spoon, Chateau Blues. Good morning to you. It's raining outside, and it is September 1st. It's that funny time of year when your calendar says fall is in the air, but your closet says, no, no, no, let's put on the shorts today. Either way, somehow we made it to September. Yesterday it was August. Today the calendar is ready and saying it's fall, but I'm not giving up on summer yet. Neither should you. A lot of good music coming your way. My name is Jersey Hal. I've got Elvis Costello, The Last Dinner Party. Start you off with The Verb Pipe, The Freshman.

0: 88.9, The Last Dinner Party. New music for you, Big Dog. So how you doing? Today is September 1st. Yesterday it felt like summer. Today feels like fall. I'm not ready to say goodbye to summer yet. I'm just going to call it the long goodbye. There's still warm days, ice cream cones, and hopefully a few more chances to sit outside. Also, this weekend is Labor Day, but at 88.9, we call it Labor Day Live. Throughout the long holiday weekend, we're going to feature mini concerts from iconic live LPs, a lot of sessions recorded right here at Studio 889. So whether you're going away for the Labor Day weekend, maybe going to the Cape, going up north, or just sitting on the deck, I want you to take the energy of the crowd with you. 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Got music for you. Elvis Costello is singing about an appliance that you'll find in your house. Want to find out what that appliance is? I'll give you a hint. It's not the refrigerator. You'll find out what it is in less than a minute.
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88.9, always playing brand new music just for you. Carolyn Rose, Yip, Yip, Yow. So here it is, a rainy Tuesday, and if today is your first day in a brand new Boston apartment, welcome to the neighborhood. So glad you found 88.9 WERS. You've got boxes to unpack, furniture to assemble, and we've got the perfect radio station for you to listen to, playing the music you love, like the music of Tracy Chapman. She's got this great tune called Telling Stories. It's the title track of an album she put out in the year 2000. She says, on this tune, don't listen to every single word I say. It's not always the story about me. It's the blurry line between what actually happened and the stories that you and I create about ourselves. Tracy Chapman, telling you and telling me a story on 88.9.

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Phoebe Bridger is going to give you a chance all during my show and during Parker's show and George's show to win tickets to go see Phoebe Bridger's brand new music. 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We call it All New from 8 to 9, one solid hour of all new music every night starting at 8 o'clock right here at 88.9. And if you love all new music, I know you love the classics also. Here's a great classic. David Bowie putting on those blue jeans.

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Access. If you know, you know. And even if you don't, let the music bring back memories. 88.9 WERS. 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

0: 88.9, brand new music for you. Sylvan Esso, Hot Slob. So how you doing today? Kind of a rainy Tuesday for this first day of September. I've got tickets for you. Who wants to go see Devin Gilfillian at the Sinclair on September 10th? Give you a chance to win those tickets in about 10 minutes. Give you a chance right now to win tickets to go see Phoebe Bridgers. She's going to be playing October 6th at the TD Garden. Can't get any tickets anyplace. It's sold out. But you can find tickets right here at 88.9. 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Follow us now on Instagram at WERS889. So here it is, the first day of September in Boston. It's the one day when you could walk down the street and furnish an entire, you could furnish an entire apartment without actually going into a store. Furniture on the left side of the street, furniture on the right side of the street as people move all over the place in downtown Boston. And if you're moving today, feeling kind of gloom, it's a stressful day, I'm going to put some joy into your life. How about new music for you by Mountjoy and a classic tune by Joy Division coming your way in less than a minute?
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0: 88.9, always playing brand new music for you. Black Dog, Rabbit Hole. It's done up by Devin Gilfillian. How would you like to go see Devin Gilfillian sing that tune live just for you on September 19th? He'll be at The Sinclair, and I want to send you to see that show. I know when George does ticket giveaways and Parker, they just say, send me an email. Well, I make it a little trickier. I like to enjoy reading your emails. So if you want to win tickets to go see Devin Gilfillian at the Sinclair on September 19th, I want you to answer this question. Name me one tune by any musician that absolutely makes it impossible for you to sit still. You know, you hear the tune, you got to get up and move. Tell me what the name of that tune is, and also put the word Sinclair in the subject line. I'll pick one of the entries for the show, and you could be heading to the Sinclair to see Devin Gilfillian on September 19th. Want to win those tickets? All you have to do is send me an email to Hal Slifer at WERS.org. Tell me a tune that just makes you want to just dance all day long, and I will choose you possibly to win tickets to go see Devin Gilfillian at the Sinclair on September 19th. Hal Slifer at WERS.org. I've got music for you by Kaleo.
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0: 88.9, brand new music for you, Olivia Rodrigo. It's called The Cure. She's come a long way from her days on the Disney Channel. That tune known as The Cure, she's not singing about a band. She's singing about someone who could help cure her emotionally over a love relationship. I've got a woman who's going to make you emotionally feel great tomorrow night. Her name is Nora Meyer. She's going to be singing in studio 889 on a Wednesday night. That means it's an ERS, Wicked Local Wednesday. Tomorrow night, the music of Nora Meyer at 9 o'clock on the Wicked Local Wednesday. My name is Jersey Howell, hanging out with you on this, the first September day in September. That's usually happens when it's the first day of September. Boston's a great month to live in Boston in September. The students are back. The city feels busy again. Baseball's still going. Football's coming around the corner. And somewhere, somebody is trying to sell you a pumpkin spice something. A lot of great things happening in Boston right here on this September 1st. I've got a lot of great music coming your way. How about music by Green Day, Tame Impala, local music by Dispatch, and I'll start you off with a great tune by The Dream Academy coming your way in less than a minute.
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88.9, great Boston band, the music of Dispatch, Only the Wild One. Are you feeling kind of wild today? Here it is. It's September 1st, and in downtown Boston, we call it Moving Day, the unofficial Boston holiday when U-Haul trucks multiply overnight and half the furniture in the city suddenly appears on the sidewalk. September 1st, 2026. People are already thinking about Halloween. I've got music for Halloween, and it's only 2 months from now. It's the music of Tame Impala, really the music of Kevin Parker. He wrote a tune with Sarah Ahrens, and they call that tune Dracula.

88.9, the music of Green Day. I know who loves Green Day. It is Parker. She's here every weekday afternoon. And on Monday, she plays the music of Green Day. Today, she plays the music of Pete Yorn. She has tickets for Pete Yorn. Pete Yorn will be at the Sinclair September 10th. And Parker, this afternoon, has your tickets. 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

0: 88.9, brand new music for you by Weezer. We Might As Well Be Strangers. That's from their brand new LP. And you know what the LP is called, don't you? It's called The Gold Album. How many LPs do you think that Weezer has made? 5, 10, 15? No, this is their 20th LP, and it's great. Weezer, We Might As Well Be Strangers. My name is Jersey Howell, hanging out with you on this Tuesday, this rainy Tuesday, first day of September. We were talking about Parker before. She always has tickets. In fact, this Thursday, Parker has tickets for you to go see Phoebe Bridgers. You can't get tickets for Phoebe Bridgers. She's playing October 6th at the TD Garden, but Parker has tickets for you. All you have to do is listen to Parker Thursday afternoon. She'll be playing a Phoebe or a Boy Genius tune once an hour between 2 and 6. And when you hear one of those tunes, email your name and title of the tune to info@wers.org. Here it is, September 1st. What I don't like about September, it gets dark so early. I'd like to speak to the person in charge of daylight, maybe extend it out to maybe 8:30 one more time, although we might have to wait another 10 months till that happens. We don't have to wait for great music. I've got music by Tedeschi Trucks Band. There'll be a Tanglewood on Wednesday, and 311 coming your way in less than a minute.
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2: Today I've got new music for you by Stephen Wilson Jr., a singer-songwriter who mixes country and Americana music with a real rock and roll edge. He teams up with Miranda Lambert on this one. It's a tune they co-wrote called Hardwired. It's about those people that get up every morning, the do-it-again people who just seem wired to keep going. New at Noon, Stephen Wilson Jr., Miranda Lambert, Hardwired.

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0: 88.9, The Cars from their debut LP. What a great LP that was. On that LP, you had tunes like Just What I Needed, Good Times Roll, My Best Friend's Girl, and that tune by The Cars, Don't You Stop. My name is Jersey Hal, hanging out with you on this September 1st. Interesting, September 1st is a strange month in Boston. It's the month that people, well, one person's talking about the Red Sox, another person's talking about the Patriots. September, the month where our sports season start to bump into one another. I know you're at work looking out the window and you're saying, oh, I can't wait for the weekend. And this weekend's going to be very special. It's a Labor Day weekend, or at 88.9, we call it Labor Day Live. Throughout the long holiday weekend, we're going to feature mini concerts from iconic live LPs and a lot of sessions recorded right here at Studio 88.9. So wherever you are going this weekend, take us along so you could listen to Labor Day Live. 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The rain is kind of iffy out there, coming and going. I've got music coming and going for you. How about the music of Tom Petty and the Heartbreakers coming your way in less than a minute?
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88.9, brand new music for you. Always playing brand new music for you. It's called Burning Out. My name is Jersey Hal, hanging out with you on this Tuesday. Here it is, September 1st. People are moving all over the city. In fact, somewhere in Boston right now, three people are trying to get a sofa through a doorway that is clearly 9 inches too small. We're rooting for you. I know you could do it one way or the other. Speaking about number nine, John Lennon had a thing about number nine. He was born October 9th. He lived at 9 Newcastle Road. He wrote a tune, Revolution Number 9, and he wrote this tune, Number 9 Dream.

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Two things that go together, sex and candy. Two other things that go together, R&B and vintage soul. And you'll find that inside the secret spot, 10 o'clock tonight. Mo Wilkes will be here. He's going to play some slow jams. Just talking to Mo a few minutes ago. I said, Mo, tonight, can you play a tune for me? He said, Hal, what do you want to hear? I said, how about some Otis Redding? And Mo said, yeah, listen sometime around 10 o'clock. I'll play some Otis Redding inside the secret spot. Tonight and every night at 10 o'clock, listen to Mo Wilkes inside the secret spot, 88.9 at 10 o'clock.

0: 88.9, brand new music from Down Under, Julia Jacklin. She says, I have no time to fall in love. Why don't you just get away from me? My name is Jersey Hal. I never get away from you. I'm here playing music for you on this Tuesday afternoon. I got a question for you. When was the last time you were at a concert and that concert sounded so good? Well, one of the reasons is it's because the musicians do a sound check before the concert starts. How would you like to go see a sound check with Phoebe Bridgers? She's got a sold-out show at the TD Garden on October 6th. I've got tickets for you to see Phoebe Bridgers and to go to her private pre-show sound check. Want to win those tickets? It's easy. 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Tuesday afternoon, and I've got music for you. Everyone is driving around today in a U-Haul as everyone moves from one apartment to the other. So if you're in a U-Haul right now, turn the music up nice and loud. I've got music for you by Nathaniel Rateliff and a great tune by Smashing Pumpkins coming your way in just a minute.
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Beaches in Tennessee, a tune written by the Schultz Brothers for Cage the Elephant. And you know what? In downtown Boston, we have elephants. I mean, if you're walking around, if you're brand new to the Boston area, and you're walking around Back Bay, and suddenly you say to yourself, did I just pass an elephant? Yes, you did. Great elephant exhibition on Commonwealth Avenue. Check it out. You'll enjoy yourself. Something else to check out is the music on 88.9, the music of Slow Dive, Kisses,

0: 88.9, always playing brand new music just for you, Fontaine's DC. I've got music for you tomorrow night. Nora Meyer will be singing music in Studio 889 on the 9 o'clock hour. She'll be singing on the ERS Wicked Local Wednesday. Great music, great local music. And you're saying to yourself, hey, I'm local. I've got a band. I want to play my music on Wicked Local Wednesday. Want to find out how that can happen? All you have to do is go to our Wicked Local Wednesday page at WERS.org. My name is Josie Howell, hanging out with you on a Tuesday afternoon. I want to hang out with the Talking Heads. They're going to take me and they're going to take you someplace special. Want to find out where Talking Heads are going? We will in less than a minute.
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88.9, the Decemberists, singing about a burial ground. So how are you doing today? It's a Tuesday, you're at work, you're at school. You're saying, I got a lot of days until the weekend, but eventually Friday will come. It'll be a Labor Day live weekend at 88.9. You'll have made it to a nice long holiday weekend. So once you make it to Friday, maybe about 4 or 5 o'clock, you say, I'm free. You might even throw some confetti in the air as you take off for a nice long holiday weekend. And if you're throwing confetti in the air, let's get the Lemonheads to sing about confetti.

88.9, the music of Amy Winehouse, Mark Ronson. It's called Valerie. Is your name Valerie? Is your name Irving? No matter what your name is, I've got a tip for you, especially if you're new to town. I've got a Boston tip that does not involve traffic, parking, or trying to pronounce the word Worcester. My tip is to wake up tomorrow morning with George Knight. He wakes you up with a smile. He keeps you up to date with the student news team. Always allow. Yeah, he's got the best music. Turn it on and you go, oh, I like listening to music with George Knight. And he always has concert tickets. Tomorrow morning, George Knight has The Sacred Souls. They're going to be playing at the Leader Bank Pavilion September 18th. He's got tickets for you. Make sure to wake up on the bright side of bed with George Knight. Weekday morning, 6 to 10, right here on 88.

0: 88.9, always playing brand new music just for you. Kurt Vile, Chance to Bleed. My good friend Parker's in the studio. Her show starts at 2 o'clock. She says, how can you finish up your show? I can't wait to play music on 88.9. Parker's here every day from 2 to 6. Parker always has great ticket giveaways. She has tickets for Phoebe Bridgers at a sold-out TD Garden show on October 6th. No one has tickets. Parker does. And those tickets invite you to see Phoebe Bridgers in a private pre-show sound check before the doors open up on October 6th. Want to win those? You know, do you want to win those tickets from Parker? You can. Listen to Parker on Thursday afternoon. She's going to be playing a Phoebe Bridgers tune or maybe a Boy Genius tune. Every hour, she'll play one of those tunes from 2 to 6. If you hear one of those tunes, email Parker. 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My name is Jersey Hal. Parker's going to take over my musical chair. Before we get to that musical chair, how about the music of the granddaughters of Marvin Gaye? They're known as the Womack Sisters. They have a brand new tune. You're going to love it. I'll play that tune for you. First, we'll play the music of Bodine's, and I'll play all that music in less than a minute.
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Stone Over Water from Death Cab for Cutie on 88.9 WERS from their latest album, I Built You a Tower, which, according to the band, was very much a departure from all the nostalgia that they had been used to with the 20th anniversary tour for their albums Plans and Transatlanticism. This was also the closing of a relationship for frontman Ben Gibbard, so a lot going into the art of this album. Here's Rusted Root.

0: ordinary creature from Icelandic favorites of Monsters and Men on 88.9. It's Parker, and it's September 1st, so may the odds be ever in your favor if you are listening to me in the process of moving right now. It is officially Boston Moving Day. All caps, TM, so wishing you the best of luck if you are in the middle of the fray. And that also means that it's the unofficial last weekend of summer, which of course makes me very sad, but it's also time for an ERS tradition with Labor Day Live. Throughout the long holiday weekend, we are going to be featuring mini concerts from iconic live albums and sessions recorded right here in Studio 88.9. 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

WERS Connecticut favorites Goose with Good Times End Times on 88.9. That's from their latest album, Big Modern. And the band actually describes the album as a fully immersive world of sound that captures what it feels like to move through today's overstimulated society. So I don't know. You let me know if that's the vibe that you get from Big Modern. Here's Dire Straits.

New from Pete Yorn, that's All the Beauty, the title track to his latest album on 88.9. Now, if you survived Boston Movin' Day, or you, like me, are mourning the end of summer, I do in fact have something to make your day a little bit better, and that would be tickets to see Pete Yorn at the Sinclair on September 10th. So, you know what to do. 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Again, info@wers.org, put in the subject line Pete Yorn to enter. You have until 6.

0: New from Michigander that's freaking out on 88.9 WERS, a descriptor that probably describes me at least once a day. He's going to be at the Brighton Music Hall on November 10th. It's Parker for your Tuesday afternoon. And if you love Phoebe Bridgers, you are definitely going to want to listen to my show on Thursday afternoon because I just so happen to have your way into her sold out TD Garden show on October 6th and access to her private pre-show soundcheck before the doors open. Yeah, that's right. 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Coming up in just a minute, I'm going to have Till Tuesday. I've got the Black Keys, and I have an artist that's actually performing tonight at Royale.
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Phoebe Bridgers with Lost Boys from her new album Lost Weekend on WERS. If you're a big fan of the album, you know she does a little local name drop of a North Shore icon, the Liberty Tree Mall. And she talks about how the mall is like very quiet, kind of deserted, if you will. So I took it upon myself to go investigate. I'm actually not from the North Shore, so I had never been to the Liberty Tree Mall before and did a little video on it. So shameless self-plug, if you want to check that out, it's over on our Instagram at WERS889.

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0: The latest from Chicago-based group Bridget Calls Me Baby with I Can Take the Sun Out of the Sky on WERS, which apparently someone did today. Very gloomy vibes today. It's Parker, and I hope you plan to join us tomorrow for Wicked Local Wednesday. 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And tomorrow we have a session with Nora Meyer, a singer-songwriter who was born in Oregon and now calls Boston home. She credits her lifelong love of music and Bruce Springsteen to her dad's curated mixtapes and vinyl collection. 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Coming up, I've got Melissa Etheridge, I've got Wilco, and I've got an Amherst local band.
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2: Here's something that can come up in life. 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

Amherst Locals Dinosaur Jr. with I Ran Away on 88.9. They have a new album out called They're Near, and already a date in 2027 at Citizens House of Blues on March 13th. Here's Wilco.

Tiny Moves from Bleachers on 88.9 WERS. It's Parker for your Tuesday afternoon. And the Cat Chat update of the day is a somewhat undesired software update in my cat, Lucifer. Anytime I am sitting in my office at my desk, he has now decided is the time to sneak under my desk and try to chew on my kneecaps. Which, I don't know exactly what that tomfoolery is about. Like, I know he's playing, but ow.

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0: is from Casey Musgraves with Dry Spell on WERS, which if you were at her show this past Friday at the TD Garden, you know there were surprises both planned and unplanned. Her set design involves her riding on the air on a certain bedazzled male appendage that very much goes with the song Dry Spell, so if you know, you know. But apparently her stage also caught on fire during her Boston show. Thankfully, it sounds like no one was injured, but she was joking that she had way too much hairspray in her hair to be near anything flammable. Coming up, I've got Semisonic, I've got a duo from LA, and Jack Johnson on the way.
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Don't Look Now from Jack Johnson on 88.9 WERS. It's Parker for your afternoon, and I do have some tickets for you this afternoon. I've got tickets to see Pete Yorn at the Sinclair on September 1st, so if you haven't yet entered, you can email us at info@WERS.org, subject line Pete Yorn. Again, info@WERS.org, subject line Pete Yorn, if you want to see him at the Sinclair on September 10th. You have until 6.

0: New from Leon Bridges, let's talk it over on 88.9. His new album, Happiness Anytime, is coming out on September 25th. And you know, we only have a couple more songs to wait for from that album because he's been releasing it in like little stages. It's Parker for your afternoon. And we are sadly saying goodbye to summer this weekend with the unofficial last weekend. But that also means that it's time for the ERS tradition of Labor Day Live. Throughout the long weekend, we are going to be featuring mini concerts from iconic live albums and sessions recorded right here in Studio 88.9. So whether you're going down the Cape, you're headed north, or just headed out back to your deck, you can take the energy of the crowd with you for the three-day holiday weekend. 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

That's new from Sheryl Crow, featuring another ERS fave, Jesse Wells, with Freedom Bus on 88.9. She has a new album coming out on October 9th called Pick You Up. Here's Kings of Leon with Golden Restless Age.

latest from Violet Grohl. That's Buggin' the Cake on 88.9 WERS from her debut album, Be Sweet to Me. She is going to be at the Crystal Ballroom at Somerville Theater on September 24th. And that song was actually on our WERS list of songs of the summer. So if you want to check out that article over on the music blog, head to WERS.org.

0: 88.9 Life on the Run, the latest from Brandi Carlile on WERS. It's Parker. And if you're not already following WERS on Instagram, I'm going to give you a reason. There's many reasons, but I am very biased because I create a lot of content on there. We also have your chance to experience Phoebe Bridgers at the sold-out TD Garden on October 6th and go to her private pre-show soundcheck before the doors open. Yeah, that's right. All you have to do is follow us on Instagram at WERS889 and check out our pinned Phoebe post and comment with your favorite song from her new album, Lost Weekend, to enter. We'll pick a random winner after 11:59 p.m. Wednesday, September 2nd. So go follow us now on Instagram at WERS889. Coming up, I've got Joe Jackson. I've got my fave Coven Queen and New Cage the Elephant.
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I'm never getting tired of that song. That's The Last Dinner Party with Big Dog on 88.9 WERS. It's Parker. It's also moving day in Boston. So if you're moving today, how you doing? Are you doing all right? I know it's stressful. Trust me, I just went through it. And I haven't yet seen any reports of anyone getting starroed today, so that's good. However, I did see that apparently the sandwich shop Polly's in the North End gives away a free sandwich to you if you, in fact, get your moving truck's roof ripped off on Sturro Drive. They give you the Sturro Spucky, the 24-inch sub. So just a little thing. Not encouraging you to do that, but... there you go.

0: More of a Nashville sound from Brandon Flowers. That's his new one, Plans, on WERS. He's going to be at Roadrunner here in Boston on September 23rd. It's Parker, and tomorrow is, of course, Wednesday, which around WERS means Wicked Local Wednesday. 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Coming up, I'm going to have Oasis, Lake Street Dive, and Mama on the way.
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A band that was actually formed here in Boston. That's Lake Street Dive with Bad Self Portraits on 88.9 WERS. It's Parker. And if you didn't catch me talking about tickets earlier, I do, in fact, have tickets to see Pete Yorn at the Sinclair on September 10th. So if you haven't yet entered, you can email us at info@WERS.org, subject line Pete Yorn. Again, info@WERS.org, subject line Pete Yorn. You have just a little bit until 6.

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supermassive black hole. That's Muse on 88.9 WERS. It's Parker for your Tuesday. And if you, like me, need a little encouragement to get up in the morning, whether it is like caffeine encouragement or amazing music encouragement, definitely recommend listening to George Knight in the morning starting at 6 a.m. I don't think he can necessarily help you out with the caffeine like directly, but definitely the music. And tomorrow he's got tickets to see The Sacred Souls at the Leader Bank Pavilion on September 18th. So that'll be awesome. Definitely listen in tomorrow to George Knight starting at 6 a.m.

0: new from Devin Gilfillian. That's Black Dog Rabbit Hole on 88.9. He is going to be in Cambridge at the Sinclair on September 19th. It's Parker, and if you love Phoebe Bridgers, you might know that she's got two sold-out shows at the TD Garden. But you might not know that on Thursday, I have your way in. Yes, I am going to have tickets to her October 6th show at the TD Garden and access to her private pre-show soundcheck before the doors open. So listen to my show this Thursday afternoon for a Phoebe or Boy Genius song every hour between 2 and 6 p.m. And when you hear one, email your name and the title of the song to info@wers.org. You can also find more ways to win at wers.org. That's about it for me. Thank you so much for hanging out. I'll be back tomorrow. I am going to leave you with My Bloody Valentine. I've got a new one from Jungle, and Carrie is going to be taking over.
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98.9 WERS. That was Colorado by Milky Chance. Hey, hey, it's Carrie in the evening on the microphone. I hope you're having a wonderful Tuesday so far. It is back to school season. Maybe you've gone back to school. Maybe your kids have gone back to school. Or maybe you've been on the Emerson campus and seen that we are about to be in our fall semester. Always exciting, new beginnings. It reminds me of the trees changing color in the commons, which we are lucky enough to have right on our campus. We got a song that mentions trees up next. Fake Plastic Trees by Radiohead, up next on 88.9.

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0: 889. This week, we have a session with Nora Meyer, a songwriter who was born in Oregon and now calls Boston home. She credits her lifelong love of music and Bruce Springsteen to her dad's curated mixtapes and vinyl collections. 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

WERS, that was Better Man by Slow Pulp. Hey, you're hanging out with Carrie this evening. Good evening and happy Tuesday. I have a little joke for you on the radio. Why wasn't the cactus invited to hang out with the mushrooms? Well, it was because he wasn't a fun guy. Or a fun guy, get it? I thought that was pretty funny. I hope you're having plenty of fun listening along. We have the perfect soundtrack for fun. Up next, Perfect Skin by Lloyd Cole and the Commotions on 88.9.

WERS, that was Rein Me In by Sam Fender, of course, featuring none other than Miss Olivia Dean. Hey, it's Carrie on the radio in the evening. I hope you're having a fabulous day so far, and I'm here to make it just a little bit better. I know you love to tune in with us in the evenings, but what about the mornings? You love tons of music in the morning? Well, join George Knight starting at 6 for new and iconic tunes and quick headlines from the ERS student news team. And just to sweeten the deal a little bit more, tomorrow George has tickets to see The Sacred Souls with the Womack Sisters at Leader Bank Pavilion September 18th. Don't miss out on an opportunity like that. Tune in with George. He's a great time. Next, we have Born Under a Bad Sign by Albert King on 88.9.

0: WERS. That was Gorillaz with Orange County. Hey, hey, it's Kerry in the evening. I hope you're having a fabulous night so far. I'm about to make it just a little bit better. 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That is going to be very worth it. Phoebe Bridgers is fantastic in concert. I saw her open up for the Eras Tour, and I get to see her in Boston later in October. Very, very excited. Also excited to tell you that coming up next, another one of my favorite artists, Suzanne Vega with Tom's Diner, up next on WERS.
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WERS, that was U2 with Street of Dreams. Hey, I hope you're having a great night so far. You're listening in with Kerry. And I am in such a fabulous mood. I have a little joke for you that really made me smile. I hope it'll make you smile too. How much do rainbows weigh? Think about it. Well, they don't weigh much. They're actually pretty light. Get it? Because they're light. You get it? I get it. If you don't like the joke, it's okay. We have great music to make up for my corny jokes. Shiver by Coldplay, up next on WERS.

0: WERS. That was Ride Lonesome by Beck. Hey, it's Carrie you're hanging out with this evening on the radio. No better place to go. I know that's right, and I hate to break it to you, but it is the unofficial last weekend of summer. I'm so sorry. But that also means that it's time for an ERS tradition. Labor Day Live. Throughout the holiday weekend, we will feature mini concerts from the iconic live albums and sessions recorded right here at Studio 889. 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You should definitely tune in. And you should stay tuned because we got a little Iggy Pop coming up next for you, Lust for Life, on 88.9.
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The Del Fuegos on 88.9 with Don't Run Wild. Hey, hey, it's your most wild radio host, Kerry, on the microphone this evening. Good evening. I promise things won't get too wild, but I was wondering what you might think of this whole squishy trend, where all the toys that kids are playing with nowadays are, like, squishy and moldable. Of course, I say that as I'm playing with one. I'm a really big fan of the one I own. I keep myself humble. I only own one. But I felt like a kid on Christmas when I saw the box of it come to my front door over the summer. I love my squishy. I mean, no matter what you believe, you best believe we have some great music coming up next. Believe by Cassius Culpepper, actually, coming up next on WERS.

88.9, that was Round of Blues by Sean Colvin. Good evening, you're hanging out with Carrie. I love that song. It was kind of new to me. I've never heard it before, but you know, here at WERS, we love exploring new music and introducing you to new music, which is why weekdays we have New at Noon, spotlighting the latest music from new and iconic artists, and is the perfect soundtrack for your lunchtime. And tomorrow we have Brennan Wheedle, which is going to be very interesting. I've heard great things. But until we get there, we have a little Tame Impala with Is It True coming up next on 88.9.

0: 889, that was Super Size by Mega Sound. Hey, hey, it's Kerry on the radio. I hope you're having a fabulous evening so far. I know I am, because you're here. And hey, maybe you're on Instagram. Well, if you're not following WERS on Instagram, we'll give you a reason to start. 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That's a lot of P's. 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